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1: A Better Life with Dr. Sanjay Gupta.
2: The science continues to stack up. Alcohol just is not great for us, even in small amounts. It's actually toxic to the body. Look, we literally use alcohol to disinfect. Regular drinking raises the risk of high blood pressure, a weaker immune system, and several cancers. One researcher framed the cancer risk this way. One drink is kind of like one cigarette, he said. Now here's the good news. A lot of the damage done by alcohol can be undone if you cut back early enough. Your immune system can rebound within a week. Then, some of the brain changes from drinking might start to recover within weeks to months. The key is not waiting so long that the damage becomes permanent. So if you've been looking for that nudge, that sign, that bit of encouragement to cut back, here you go. And I wish you luck. I'm Dr. Sanjay Gupta, helping you live a better life.
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December 5th and 6th, Lamar Dixon Expo Center. 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

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The song that just will never end. It's Phil Collins and In the Air Tonight. Hi there, Scott Innes. Good to have you along back again on your Tuesday. Put the seatbelts on and hug the babies when you get home. Let's get you into another good one here. I love this song, Wheel in the Sky, out to Jerry Mundell. Here is Journey on Classic Hits 103.3.

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0: Mickey Thomas, Gray Slick this morning. You gotta love it. 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

Baby, I Love Your Way. It is Peter Frampton that's taking you back on that one. Hey, it's Class Kids, 103.3. Good to have you along. Welcome, ladies and gentlemen, to your Tuesday. Suzanne the Smoker a little bit later on. Tidbits with Tony, Negative Nelly, and a whole lot more. Right now, we're on the final countdown. Here's Europe.

0: 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That's where you can get your tickets. But it's going to be one of these big shows. And, man, 200 vendors. We'll have, over 80 stars, an after party featuring Mike Reno from Loverboy and Nelson Blanchard. A lot of the celebrities are going to get up and do cameo songs and stuff like that. So going to have a good time. I think last night somebody asked us how many of the fast passes that we had left, and we are down to 98 from 300. There was only 300 available of those, and I think we have, is it 90? 98 of those left, and then, of course, you know, we still got general admission tickets and stuff like that. So if you are coming, come on, get your tickets. And now you can, here's another option, you can just wait along, because we're going to be giving away a ton of them here on Classic Hits 103.3 and this radio show, and going to be a fun time. My buddy Kevin out of K&M Collectibles, they are, I understand we're running a little bit behind on the print, so I think it's going to be tomorrow. I think it's going to be Wednesday, and it could be on my birthday on Thursday, but we are going to have a ton of, and I think Kevin did this, didn't he? Yeah, over. So Kevin, let me tell you how crazy this guy is. He goes and buys a ton of the after party, because he's one of the big sponsors of the after party. So he goes and buys a ton of these after party tickets and says, I'm just going to give them away. So he's going to have those while they last at K&M Collectibles out in Central, the after party ticket. So how about that? Oh, Kevin coming to the rescue. And so anyway, lots of folks helping to make this show. And as we keep going throughout the days here in the next couple of months, we're going to be telling you about who's in, who's doing what, and who's bringing it to you. Check it out, CajunConLA.com. And as we continue with the countdown to Cajun Con.
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1: 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Nelson Blanchard and the Oh No Singers. Ladies and gentlemen, rise and shine. 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

I'm Scott Innes, and mornings don't have to suck. 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

0: What's going on, Suzanne?
1: Well, Jeff, you know, a little this and a little that, and do you want to slide into my DMs today?
0: No, I don't want to slide into your DMs, but I take it somebody else is sliding into your DMs, huh?
1: Oh, yeah.
0: Yeah.
1: Yeah, this one's a good one, too, Jeff,
0: because
1: I might be able to quit this job, according to this one.
0: Yeah, who's sliding into your DMs?
1: P-A-1-G-L.
0: Do what?
1: Well, that's the name that it says. It's the letter P, the number A, I, G, and L.
0: I have no idea what that is.
1: I don't either, but hell, they were loaded.
0: Yeah.
1: Yeah. This is what they said to me. Our story is like a song left unfinished. Though the music is ended and we have gone our separate ways, leaving behind a sense of regret. The melody will remain in my heart forever. May you continue to wear your most radiant smile in a world without me. This inheritance is yours. You deserve it. And it's got the account name and the password. And you want to know what the balance is in the account?
0: No, what's the balance in the account, Suzanne?
1: It's $9,692,543. So I'm loaded.
0: You're loaded.
1: I got to go to that account.
0: All right.
1: Man,
0: I tell you what. There's an old song.
1: You'll
0: fall for anything, Suzanne. I tell you what, that's for sure. Man, I tell you.
1: Well, we'll see who's laughing at the end when I get my
0: $543. Okay. I bet, and all you had to do is give them your Social Security number and the routing to your personal account so they could wire that money in there, huh?
1: Well, no, I haven't even gone yet. I just have to go put the account name and the password, and then I can get the balance.
0: Okay.
1: That's what they said.
0: Okay. All right. Well, listen, you let us know how that works out, because I got to hit a song here, all right?
1: Yeah, all right, Jeff.
0: It's Classic Hits 103.3. It's In Us in the Morning.

0: 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You spin me round like a record, round. It's dead or alive. Welcome to your Tuesday, ladies and gentlemen.
1: It's time for another tidbit with Tony.
2: Yeah, I was talking to my old buddy Eric out in New Mexico.
0: Oh, yeah, Eric in New Mexico.
2: Yeah, he's got him a place out there with some cows and some horses and some sheep and all that stuff. And he told me the other day he's out there fixing fence, and this guy in his fancy car comes riding by, and he stops and sees him. He says, "Excuse me, would you mind if I talk to your animals?" Eric thought, "Whoa, this old boy is just full of it." He said, "What do you mean?" He said, "Well, I'm an animal psychologist. I got a degree from Harvard and all that, and I'm riding by." And he said, "It looked like your animals wanted to talk to me." He said, "Yeah. All right, well, you can go ahead and do that, I guess." So he said there, and he talked to the dog. He said, "Hey, dog, how you doing?" Dog says, "Pretty good, not too bad." He says, "How's things out here?" "Oh, it's fun. We play ball, run around. I chase a few cows. He feeds me well. Sleep in the kennel at night. It's pretty good." Eric's eyes got wide and looked. He said, "Well, that's good." He says, "What about, can I talk to your horse?" Horse says, "Sure, that's fine with me." Eric looks at the horse. He says, "How things are?" "Oh, it's good. A lot of grass, a lot of hay, treats me good. We go ride a little bit, got a nice bar, everything." And he says, "Well, that's pretty good." He said, "Can I talk to your sheep?" Eric says, "Those sheep are damn liars."
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Benny and the Jets, it is Cyril and John, Classic Hits 103.3. Hi there, Scott Innes. Bayou Pigeon is checking in today. Bayou Sorrel is also checking in. And if you happen to be by yourself, well, then you fit right in to the equation. And it's in the morning on a Tuesday with a guy named Meatloaf.

We lost him way too soon, folks. 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I'd do anything for love, but I won't. I won't do that. Our buddy Mike Reno from Loverboy, ladies and gentlemen, check this out. What a great song. I think this is from Top Gun. I think so. It could be from Footloose. I'm not sure. I think it's Top Gun. Ladies and gentlemen, heaven in your eyes.

0: What's up?
1: Oh, man. Good God, man. Don't ask you who you are.
0: Oh, my gosh. I'm dragging today, man. And, you know, yours truly is having a birthday Thursday, so I'll expect that strawberry cake from Ambrosia from you.
1: Okay,
0: sir.
1: We'll look into that.
0: Yeah, in the meantime, you could make me some of those famous cookies of yours.
1: Yeah.
0: You know, the ones that you had loaded, the ones that you had.
1: The loaded cookies. Yeah.
0: I don't even know what you call those, but man, I tell you, you didn't warn me last year about them cookies now, Nellie.
1: Man, no, you can't warn people like that.
0: I swear to God, I was seeing like three of myself.
1: And magic clovers.
0: Oh my gosh, a little
1: unicorns.
0: Green men. Yeah, a little green men running all over the place. Man, I don't know where you got all that stuff, but that.
1: It was nothing but good stuff.
0: My God.
1: There was no nightmares that went with that.
0: Well, what was bad is you know how I devour cookies, so I didn't even think about it. I'd already eaten like seven of them, okay, true story, before I got the first buzz, and I don't even know that I started going, she spiked these cookies.
1: Yeah, you was only supposed to eat like a quarter of a cookie. Well,
0: yeah.
1: Okay, at most a half a cookie at a time.
0: Yeah, I saw the little note. It said, "Hey, Scoot, happy birthday. Trust me, only eat half of one cookie." And I'd already eaten seven of them. I was still
1: depending. That tells you a lot about yourself.
0: Well, I didn't even know if I needed to go to the emergency room or not, you know, but I just slept it off. Oh, my God. That was something.
1: Man, I'm going to pass some to Felix to put in your strawberry cake.
0: Yeah. No, not going to do that. All right, you got a joke for us?
1: The whole party's happy.
0: Yeah, you got a joke for us real quick?
1: Yeah.
0: What you got?
1: Now, who was the greenest president in U.S. history?
0: Who was the greenest president?
1: The greenest president
0: in
1: U.S. history.
0: I have no idea.
1: Masha. That was the Bushes.
0: Yeah. See, we should have just stopped at the loaded cookies. All right, I'm gonna. I got it. I'm reach over there and hit that button, would you, Nellie? Please, that one right there. Just hit it. Hit it. Yeah, hit it harder.
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4: 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U.S. Olympians do it. 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

0: Just what I needed. 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
1: a lot of other folks.
0: 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Tiger Demolition. John, what's up, buddy? Good folks over there. Jimmy Gilbert's got his ears on as well. And the folks over at Bubba's Grill and Catering, Kathy Hebear, Layla Strickland, listening in. Lacey Edwards Tyler from the Play District. She's got her ears on. I hope she's got her ears on, because, yeah. My buddy Sonny Hood, if you know Sonny, he does unique furniture. There's a lot out there at that V-Watch trademark days and stuff. You should see some of his stuff. Pam Savoy at Ralph Sellers, Justin Gennaro. We're trying to get them a raise over there. So if you're going over to Ralph Sellers, walk in and say, I know who needs a raise, Pam Savoy and Justin Gennaro. 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

0: The one I love, it is R.E.M. 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This is where you put your coffee or your creamer in your coffee, right? And then you get your little stir stick and you set it there and you just hold it and crank up both speakers nice and loud right now.
1: Yeah.
0: You feel it? Even that bass going? 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It's Innocent in the Morning. Come on now.

0: 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Hey, if you're looking for something that's really cool and you're going to help out a great cause like kids with cancer, coming up, you can ring in the new year with Risqué. 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It's official. 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And there's nothing better than that. 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

Oh, you're halfway there. It's Living on a Prayer. It's John Bon Jovi to the Eurythmics, and Sweet Dreams Are Made of These. 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

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More than a feeling. Love that song, man. Hey, listen, if you are looking for dinner or lunch and you're wanting to go somewhere that's fast, pretty quick, you haven't got to drag your feet, you know, and all that stuff, but you want the absolute best food. Okay, let's narrow it down. Mr. Gaddy's Pizza. That pretty much sums it up, huh? Folks, listen, I've been endorsing Gaddy's for like 30 years, and I'm going to tell you why. Because they absolutely are the best pizza in the city. The best salad bar, best pizza bar, the best dessert bar, the best pasta bar, and then talk about fun. I mean, there's nowhere you're going to go spend quality time with the family. Now, listen, I'm going to tell you, I've been known to just slide on in there myself with no kids, no family, no nothing, and just take on that buffet myself. There's something, and you know, I don't know what it is. I told Phil the other day, there's something about the crust too of Mr. Gaddy's. And he says, yep, that's part of the secret ingredient. And I said, you wouldn't want to share that, would you? Yeah, absolutely not. But listen, folks, if you're, I mean, lunch, dinner, you can't go wrong. And listen, if you want, slide on in there and pick it up and or call ahead, have it ready, and take it home with you. I mean, you know, it's just good stuff. And Phil has been doing this over there, the owner of Mr. Gaddy's, good friend of mine. They've been doing this for a long time. You know, they got two great locations. They're right here on Range Avenue in Denham Springs, and Essen at Perkins over there, right on the corner in Baton Rouge. It's just good stuff. Good stuff. And it's a good time. And you leave there feeling, I got my money's worth, and very affordable, too. You know, some of these pizza places, they want your arm and a leg and your firstborn. And Mr. Gaddy's, it's all affordable. And if you haven't got something that they, on the buffet, when you walk in, they'll make it hot and fresh for you. Mr. Gaddy's Pizza, tell them Scott Innes sent you in, would you? Cajun Con is back December 5th and 6th, Lamar Dixon Expo Center. Over 80 celebrities, 200 vendors, star cars, and an after party with Nelson Blanchard and special guest lover boys, Mike Reed.

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It is Journey. Here comes the Doobie Brothers with Listen to the Music. It's out to Jerry Mundell, by the way, that Journey song.

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It's Scott Innes, and you're not blasting the classic hits while you're brushing your teeth? 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

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Today is National Coffee Day, which of course is every day. So today I thought I'd celebrate. Instead of just a cup, I'll do the whole pot myself.

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We'll probably see it on TV not till December.

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What a perfect way to start the show with a little Tommy Shaw and Sticks. How you doing? Scott Robb here with you until 7 o'clock. Thank you so much for tuning in. I've got some great music picked out for you. Lots to talk about, including Trip A Day, Cash with the Fall Fund giveaway, and as they say, so much more. All coming up. 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

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This is so cool. I just got a text from one of my good friends, Rod Walsh, who lives in Trophy Club, Texas. He's listening on the Classic Hits 103.3 app, which you can do as well. Rod, speaking of Rod's, his wife's favorite artist of all time is Rod Stewart. And I just saw this morning. It was a video. Rod Stewart said, quote, "Ladies and gentlemen, after much deliberation and sadness, I have to announce the next year will be my last tour ever. I'm not retiring, but this will be the last rock and roll tour. So I want to thank you for everything you've given me, and hopefully I've given you in return." So it looks like after 6 decades of touring, he's going to wrap things up in Europe next year. That's Rod Stewart. Classic Hits 103.3.

Cajun Con is back. December 5th and 6th, Lamar Dixon Expo Center. 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

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We've been telling you about this for a couple of weeks, and this is the week when it's happening. 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

Classic Hits 103.3 Van Halen from 1984. Which reminds me, it's time for the Wayback Machine. Today we're going to 1993 and 2003. September 29th, 1993, the number one song was Dream Lover by Mariah Carey, which had a 8-week run at number one. In Pieces by Garth Brooks was the number one album. The number one movie was Malice with Alec Baldwin, Nicole Kidman, and Bill Pullman. Remember that? That was crazy. He was a doctor, and him and Nicole Kidman were having an affair, but Bill Pullman didn't know it. And so, anyway, the number one toy, 1993 in this day, Mighty Morphin Power Rangers. I was never a big Power Ranger dude, but apparently over $1 billion worth of Power Rangers merchandise was sold in 1993 and 1994 combined. That's a lot. 2003, September 29th. The number one song was Baby Boy by Beyonce featuring Sean Paul. Spent 9 weeks at number one. The number one album was Dangerously in Love by Beyonce. The number one movie was The Rundown starring Dwayne The Rock Johnson and Sean William Scott. That's right, Stifler. And the number one toy, 2003, Bratz Dolls and Beyblades Redux. I guess that was the skinnier Beyblades? I don't know. There you go. There's your Wayback Machine. Classic Hits, 103.3.

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And speaking of, you know, online and whatnot, AI chatbots like ChatGPT and Claude are expected to play a much bigger role in holiday shopping this year, so that super thoughtful gift that you get probably going to be picked out by AI. Me personally, I'm good with that. Just give me something nice. 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

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How you doing? Scott Robb here with you on your ride home. Time for our idiot criminal of the day. This one, we're going to go with ChatGPT criminal of the day, because 19-year-old college student named Ryan Schaefer damaged 17 cars and asked ChatGPT if he could go to jail for the vandalism. Cops later found the conversation on the phone and charged him. That's why we know this happened. But now there are more details about how and why and what Ryan did with ChatGPT and what they talked about. ChatGPT told Ryan it was a serious crime, but added, quote, "Since you've already done it, what matters now is damage control." That's right. ChatGPT trying to help him not get in trouble. It warned him not to boast or brag about it, not to post anything online about it, quote, "stay low key," unquote, and told him not to talk to the authorities without a lawyer. Ironically, it did not recognize that his ChatGPT conversation itself could be problematic if found, which obviously it was. Then there's this gem. After the initial damage control talk, Ryan started chatting about an hour later. He told ChatGPT, quote, "I'm back at my apartment eating mozzarella sticks." And ChatGPT responded with, "Right now, being back in your apartment and chilling is the safest place you could be. You can enjoy your mozzarella sticks and keep things calm. The less noise you make, the better your odds of staying out of trouble." There you go. ChatGPT, working for him.

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Scott Robb here with you on this Tuesday afternoon on your drive home, or if you're still at work, enjoying work with you like I'm doing here. So if you're at work, you probably have to watch your language a good bit. Obviously, here on the radio, we do. Well, there's a story out about how people start their day off. Some people, as soon as the alarm goes off, bam, their first curse word comes out. According to one report, the average American utters their first curse word of the day at 10:54 a.m. And about 25% don't usually make it to 9 a.m. Yeah, I mean, I'm a pretty positive person, but I mean, I played ice hockey growing up. The first curse word probably comes out before 10:54. Anyway, obviously that's an average. The study was focused on everyday stress and frustration, and one of the biggest causes is financial worry, along with not getting enough sleep, health concerns, and work. Yeah, that'll do it for you. Work. Stress, apparently, is inescapable for all of us, and 1,205 stressful events happen for us every year.

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Speaking of two tickets to paradise, how about four? Dreaming of a luxury tropical vacation for your family? We're making it happen with Getaways to Dreams, Resorts, and Spas. 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That's right, four tickets to paradise, including airfare to your choice of 16 Dreams Resorts throughout Mexico. Keep listening. I know it's going to happen again soon. You're going to hear the national keyword we give you. 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

Classic Hits 103.3. Got some good news for you and some bad news. The good news first, Dancing with the Stars tonight at 7 o'clock on ABC. Usually not my favorite, but it's Yacht Rock Night. That's right. The lineup of songs for the 13 remaining couples include three from my favorite, Hall & Oates, two from Toto, and one from Fleetwood Mac. That is tonight. And the bad news, you probably saw this online. Actor Dennis Haskins has passed away at the age of 75. He played Principal Mr. Belding on Saved by the Bell. Rest in peace, Dennis. Classic Hits, 103.3.

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December 5th and 6th, Lamar Dixon Expo Center. 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

Classic Hits 103.3. How you doing? Sky Rob here with you. Hall & Oates right there. If you missed it about 15 minutes ago, I was telling you that Dancing with the Stars tonight is the Yacht Rock version. They will feature three Hall & Oates songs tonight, as well as two from Toto and one, I believe, from Fleetwood Mac as well. And speaking of things that are coming up, do you like beer? Do you love the North Shore like I do? How about heading to the North Shore Beer Fest, featuring all your favorite local breweries pouring with love to support sports leagues with children with special needs? How cool is that? 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It happens on October 11th. That is a Sunday. 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We'll send you a ticket link right back to your phone. 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

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Time for our celebrity birthdays and on this day in music history. Celebrity birthdays for September 29th. Jerry Lee Lewis would have turned 91 today. Kevin Durant is 38. Zachary Levi from, yes, Louisiana, is 46 today. Lake Charles, to be specific. Halsey turns 32. Andrew Dice Clay turns 69. Oh! Mark Farner is 78. Of course, the original singer for Grand Funk Railroad. Brian Gumbel, 78. Mike Post is 82. For you younger listeners, you're like, who is Mike Post? If you're my age or right around my age, he is the genius that wrote the theme songs to Magnum P.I., all three Law & Orders, the A-Team, Hill Street Blues, Quantum Leap, The Rockford Files, Doogie Howser, and The Greatest American Hero. And Ian McShane is 84 today. Winston from the John Wick movies. On this day in music history, September 29th, 1979, the Police scored their first number one 47 years ago today. It was Message in a Bottle. On this day in 1984, Prince and the Revolution began a two-week run at number one with Let's Go Crazy. Speaking of Grand Funk Railroad from earlier with the birthdays, today in 1973, they hit number one with We're an American Band. On this day in 1998, Jay-Z released Volume 2, Hard Knock Life, selling 350,000 copies the first week it debuted at number one. And on this day in 1991, MTV aired the music video for Smells Like Teen Spirit for the very first time, just 5 days after the single had been released. Within weeks, the song had taken over all the radio stations, including the one that I worked at. Man, that was 35 years ago this week. And that's On This Day in music history. 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

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Scott Robb here with you. Got you some music news real quick. Apparently Santana has announced some more tour dates, which is kind of deceiving because it makes it sound like he's going out on tour. Well, actually, it's tour dates for him in Las Vegas, which is cool. And there's a lot of dates. So if you're a Santana fan, look it up. And you can, of course, January through May. Looks like he's going to be out there quite a bit in Las Vegas. John Mayer, speaking of Vegas, announced a Sphere residency for the spring of 2027. Rick Nielsen from Cheap Trick is selling some of his guitars. And Billy Joel is selling his motorcycle collection. A little late after that brain damage from that one accident. Sorry, too soon? Probably. Classic Hits, 103.3.

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Hope you've had a great Tuesday so far. It is National Coffee Day, which you, I'm sure, heard about this morning. Personally, not a coffee guy. I love the smell of coffee. And even though before this job, I was morning DJ, which I've done since 1990, never acquired the taste for coffee. So hopefully you made it to one of the places that was giving away cups of coffee. Let me see here, because I know a lot of them are still open. Let's see. Starbucks, Dunkin', we don't have that place. We don't have Tim Hortons. Coffee, Bean & Tea, let's see, Circle K, Sheets and Whataburger, and Krispy Kreme has an original glazed coffee-flavored donut going on today as well. So there you go. It's not too late to cash in on National Coffee Day. 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

Classic Hits 103.3. Got a message from Derek Duplessis over at Duplessis Pools. Yes, they're listening in their showroom right now on Airline Highway in Prairieville, right there at Airline and Duplessis. He knows I'm an Air Supply fan. He said, here you go. Apparently, Air Supply will receive a star on the Hollywood Walk of Fame on Thursday, October 8th, which I think is really cool. Talented guys, lots and lots of hits. Good for them. And I know they just played in Arlington, Texas a couple of weeks ago. Hopefully, they'll

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That is going to do it for me, Scott Robb. I am out of here. Thank you, thank you, thank you so much for listening. Whether you're here for a couple of minutes, a couple of songs, or all 4 hours, I appreciate it. We'll be back with you tomorrow at 3 o'clock. Before then, though, great music like Journey for you. Tomorrow morning at 6 a.m., Scott Innes. 10 o'clock tomorrow morning, Jason Ginty. And then, like I said, I'll be back with you at 3 o'clock tomorrow afternoon. 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